0: We've been winning for so long. When it's right, it's no wrong.
1: OMG, no O-N-E. Fuck with the boy, ain't cold as he. Ain't what they seem, not bold as me. Ain't lived a life as low as me. Oh, please, I don't do the nosebleeds.

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I'm waiting as time draws nigh. Hear the music run down your shoulders. Close your eyes, see.

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1: 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DJ Jerry Dauria.